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8: With heartfelt sorrow that I announce the passing of attorney Jerry Moore III. Jerry Moore was the son of noted clergyman Reverend Jerry Moore Jr. of the 19th Street Baptist Church and a former member of the first D.C. City Council. Attorney Jerry Moore III and his wife Cynthia were members of the very first investment group that made Radio One's purchase of flagship WOL possible. When their initial $10,000 investment had a buyout value of $100,000 and the other five initial investors chose to exercise their buyout, Jerry Moore said that he wanted to leave their investment in place as a show of confidence in the leadership of the company and our commitment to the community. We offer our condolences and prayers to his widow, Cynthia Moore, and we ask God to please put more people like Jerry Moore in our lives. Services are on

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1: Put those hands together all over this place. 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
13: 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The connection is that we see what people need, and, you know, coming from a place of, I would say, humble means, you know, being raised. My mother was an educator. You know, I was raised around educators, and it was about education, you know, giving back, you know, that Southern hospitality. So seeing people in need, just simply seeing them in a need. Sometimes people just need a hug or someone to speak with, you know, talk to or whatever. But being able to give back, man, that's the major thing. 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

0: It ain't over. It ain't over. I don't care what you're going through. Feels like you're down for the last count. It ain't over. Feels like you cried your last tear. Not over. Not over. Not over. Not over. God has the final say. God has the final say. God has the final say. That said you wouldn't make it, but God has the final say. That said you won't be nothing, but God has the final say.
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10: It is with heartfelt sorrow that I announce the passing of attorney Jerry Moore III. Jerry Moore was the son of noted clergyman Reverend Jerry Moore Jr. of the 19th Street Baptist Church and a former member of the first D.C. City Council. Attorney Jerry Moore III and his wife Cynthia were members of the very first investment group that made Radio 1's purchase of flagship WOL possible. When their initial $10,000 investment had a buyout value of $100,000 and the other five initial investors chose to exercise their buyout, Jerry Moore said that he wanted to leave their investment in place as a show of confidence in the leadership of the company and our commitment to the community. We offer our condolences and prayers to his widow, Cynthia Moore, and we ask God to please put more people like Jerry Moore in our lives. Services are on Tuesday, August 25th, starting with visitation at 9:30 and service at 11 at the 19th Street Baptist Church, located at 4606 16th Street in Northwest D.C.
11: Are you excited about being a new grandmother?
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5: We live in a world that celebrates speed. We want answers now. We want doors open like yesterday. We want blessings delivered overnight. But God is not governed by our clocks. Isaiah reminds us that they that wait upon the Lord renew their strength. The scripture does not say we lose strength, but it does say it is renewed. Remember, God's waiting is never wasted. Sometimes the waiting room is a classroom where God teaches us, develop our patience, strengthen our faith, and prepare us for what we've been praying for. So if your prayers haven't been answered, don't confuse God's silence with his absence. Some delays are just divine development. Keep trusting, keep growing, keep the faith, and keep waiting on the Lord. This is Bishop Blaise with This Link to Life. I serve at United Faith Christian Ministry in Stafford, Virginia. Wait up on the Lord and be of good courage.
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11: J.C. Walker, founder of the Crew of Pyros Foundation, or Crew of Pyros Carnival Club. Well, you know, from all the activities and calamity around Hurricane Katrina, a lot of us were dispersed to other states, countries, around the world. My wife and I landed here in Virginia. She assumed that we would go back to New Orleans once dust settled from Katrina. She was missing home, homesick, and we missed the first Mardi Gras parade post-Katrina, which was in 2007. So I decided in my heart to get some kind of Mardi Gras influence here on the East Coast. They had organizations of the organizations, but they were not doing like the Mardi Gras parades or the balls like we are accustomed to. Long story short, the Crew of Pyros was birthed. It's actually a love story.
10: 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Inspiration from CEOs right here in the DMV.
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1: Radio. The reality is, tragedy never announces that it is coming. Tragedy thrives on that one bad decision, one unnecessary risk, one moment of believing that it couldn't possibly happen to me. There was a time in our past when our main concentration was on survival. Our elders were considered strict when they would not allow us to go to anyone's house before everyone in that house was checked out. They firmly believed that the company we keep in our youth will determine the outcome of our future. And they were bound and determined that every generation would do better than the one before. Oftentimes, when a young person's future is interrupted by tragedy, it serves as a wake-up call to remind us to accept the reality that we are uniquely different from other cultures. Understanding that difference obligates us to make certain that our young survive so that they too can experience a future.
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2: The reality is tragedy never announces that it is coming. Tragedy thrives on that one bad decision, one unnecessary risk, one moment of believing that it couldn't possibly happen to me. There was a time in our past when our main concentration was on survival. Our elders were considered strict when they would not allow us to go to anyone's house before everyone in that house was checked out. They firmly believed that the company we keep in our youth will determine the outcome of our future. And they were bound and determined that every generation would do better than the one before. Oftentimes, when a young person's future is interrupted by tragedy, it serves as a wake-up call to remind us to accept the reality that we are uniquely different from other cultures. Understanding that difference obligates us to make certain that our young survive so that they, too, can experience a future.
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0: That was DJ T-Storm and Dominic Hall with About That Name. And before that, you heard Twinkie Clark with Bless You Real Good. Now, I've got to take a break real quickly, but when I come back, man, I told you, we got some new music. It's sitting back waiting. That's right. And I'm about to play it for Rita Shelby. It's going to be something great just for you, but it's got to wait.
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2: 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Tragedy thrives on that one bad decision, one unnecessary risk, one moment of believing that it couldn't possibly happen to me. There was a time in our past when our main concentration was on survival. Our elders were considered strict when they would not allow us to go to anyone's house before everyone in that house was checked out. They firmly believed that the company we keep in our youth will determine the outcome of our future, and they were bound and determined that every generation would do better than the one before. Oftentimes, when a young person's future is interrupted by tragedy, it serves as a wake-up call to remind us to accept the reality that we are uniquely different from other cultures. Understanding that difference obligates us to make certain that our young survive so that they too can experience a future.
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12: Romans chapter 10 and verse 13 says, everyone who calls on the name of the Lord will be saved. Then in verse 14, the Apostle Paul asked three questions. Number one, how can they call on him if they've not believed? Number two, how can they believe if they never heard? And number three, and how can they hear without someone preaching? Now, most of us have heard the saying, preach at all times, and if necessary, use words. But we just heard Paul refute that statement by making the point that words in the form of preaching must be used so that others may hear, believe, and eventually call on Jesus. Now, our lives should certainly reflect the person and work of Jesus Christ without words, but it will be our words and our stories that we share that will allow those around us to hear and eventually believe in the life-changing message of the gospel. So I challenge you, preach the gospel and use words because it is necessary.
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0: That was James Fortune and the song Hold On. And before that, you heard Marvin Sapp with He Was There. I'm telling you, this Stella Awards that just passed was phenomenal. It was good to see all of my brothers and sisters there. And this was my first Stella Award that I did absolutely nothing but sit and enjoy every artist and every bit of music that went forth. It was wonderful. So hats off to my brother Don Jackson and Teresa Jackson. It was a wonderful, wonderful experience. Now let's get into our feature, Let Donnie Cook, better known as the question of the
1: day. Let him cook. Let him cook now. Let him cook.
2: Let Donnie cook.
0: I'm too old for that Donnie Cook stuff. Lord Jesus, help me. But the question of the day is, the holidays are going to be here before you know it. So what's the one thing that you're already looking forward to at this holiday season that's coming up? Now, I put this question to Jacalyn Carr, and here's what she had to say.
3: Five things I would love to see. I'm coming out in a movie this Christmas. Around this

0: Preston and YP. Rashawn Mitchell and Lisa Knowles Smith. 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
1: Are you building your spiritual house? We can sometimes leave God right out. I mean, you've heard God help those who help themselves. Well, that's not true. God helps those who cannot help themselves. Amen. Hallelujah. So we have to leave religion and make sure that we are in the faith. God says in his word that whosoever called upon the name of the Lord shall be saved. So it's not going to church that's going to make us, amen, a Christian. And it's not going to McDonald's that makes us a hamburger, is it? Okay. We have to depend on our salvation coming from the Lord Jesus Christ. So let's surrender our lives to him. In Genesis chapter 9 through 11, the Lord had told the people to replenish the earth. Amen. Hallelujah. But in Genesis 11:4, they were going to build a tower and get to heaven. That's religion. Don't work in your own strength. Let the Holy Spirit lead you in the new year. Amen. So that you can do everything that's pleasing to the Lord. This is Dr. Loretta Rich, and I do come on Praise 92.7 FM. 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I invite you to tune in. I love you. God bless you.
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0: That was Revelation 4 from Todd Delaney. And before that, you heard Bonita Shelby with Call on Jesus. Good God Almighty. Now, I've got to take a break real quick, but when we come back, I've got an inspirational message just for you. Ooh, I love that song, Call on Jesus, Bonita Shelby. More of the new Donnie McClurkin show to go right after this. A new summer song.
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0: your personal with 6 a.m.
1: and time to thank God for another day. Oh, dear Lord, creator of all, I am grateful for the blessings that you have shared with me. I am thankful for my family, for my friends, and for all of whom you have allowed to be in my life. I apologize for sometimes falling short of my true God-given potential. And I earnestly embrace the opportunity to become the grandest version of the greatest vision of who I really am. I want to be one with God, one with divine health, divine wisdom, and divine love. Today, I will practice forgiveness. I will offer understanding, and I will exhibit patience. I will joyfully express praises to the Most High as I ask God to love and protect me, guide and direct me now and forevermore. Amen. May your day be blessed. I'm Kathy Hughes.
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3: All right, Sybil's back with what we need to know today. Good morning, Sybil.
4: It's Sybil Wilkes with what we need to know. Security footage captured 63-year-old Alisa Goods collapsing down an embankment near Harry Reid International Airport in Las Vegas 2 days before her family reported her missing. The New York grandmother vanished August 8th while visiting a friend in Las Vegas, and her body was later discovered in a nearby ditch. Law enforcement continues to investigate her death while her family reports receiving strange, unauthorized text messages from her phone requesting cash and cryptocurrency. A Texas judge officially denied African-American 19-year-old Carmelo Anthony's motion for a new trial in the fatal stabbing of student-athlete Austin Metcalf. This ruling leaves the Fifth Court of Appeals in Dallas as Anthony's next legal path to challenge his 35-year prison sentence. Defense attorneys reaffirmed their commitment to the case, pledging to pursue every available legal avenue on Mr. Anthony's behalf. President Trump announced a 90-day pause on higher import tariffs for ground beef to help lower retail meat prices for consumers. This executive order will permit up to 300,000 metric tons of ground beef to enter this country without out-of-quota tariff rates. While the temporary measure aims to reduce grocery costs, it's expected to draw opposition, yes, from the domestic cattle industry. It was on August 23, 1917, that racial hostility and police brutality in Houston sparked one of the largest race riots in United States history. Members of the all-black 24th Infantry Regiment took up arms after local police assaulted a black corporal, leading to clashes that left 20 people dead. 19 black soldiers were subsequently executed following military trials that historians widely criticized as a tragic miscarriage of justice. Read more about it in today's What We Need to Know newsletter. I'm Sybil Wilkes. Be informed, be empowered.
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5: All right, look, I Hate the Homies is out right now. Y'all need to check that out. I'm going to tell you something really cool that we're doing with the podcast as well. So yesterday, Daquan Wright was a undrafted college player, right? He went to the Browns and the Eagles. Well, last week, he went into the transfer portal and will be going to LSU. He just became the first kid to not make it in the NFL and went back to school. It's about to be the Wild Wild West. Do you understand what that means? It means if you left as a junior and you still got eligibility and nobody picked you up and you didn't make a team, you can go back to school and get money that way too. The Browns got a quarterback problem. That's all I'm going to say. I'm going to go ahead and say it out loud. Let's see how it shakes out, but it's simple. Watson or Sanders? Sam Silk, help us out in the 216. Homie, last night the Titans beat the Seahawks 19-16. 16 days to the NFL kickoff. 3 days till college kickoff. Then Saturday is on! I'm Griff, and that's your Quick Sports Minute. It's football season. Commander Shura with the birthdays.
6: Thank you, Griff. 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Also, Ava DuVernay, her birthday is today. Reggie Miller, his birthday is today.
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6: 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And I've got a special birthday shout-out to our record rep, Sherry Warren, and Veronica Smith. Lady Veronica Smith, her birthday is today. Birthday shout-outs are up in 15 minutes. Your chance to shout them out on Get Up Mornings with Erica Campbell.
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10: This is from News1.com. I'm an Manassas man under arrest after cops say he tried to impersonate a police officer in Prince William County. Investigators say 45-year-old Matthew Bailey Thompson drove up to the gate of the Central District Station in Woodbridge on Wednesday and tried to enter the secure parking lot, but was turned away. He's charged with impersonating police and trespassing. A teen girl pulled from the Potomac River over the weekend has died. First responders were called to the area of Francis Scott Key Bridge around 7:45 p.m. Saturday. The teen was unconscious and not breathing when the D.C. Harbor unit found her. She was pronounced dead at the hospital. Her death is under investigation. 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I'm Lisa Salvati on Praise 92.7 and 95.9.
11: So traffic, good morning to you. Happy Monday. And, of course, we got jammed up delays on and off, actually, here on the Anacostia Freeway. This is 295 southbound between Eastern Avenue and Pennsylvania Avenue Southeast. We got reports of an accident on Vermont Avenue. This is northwest at K Street Northwest. Also, Suitland Parkway westbound. No accident. A disabled vehicle has the right lane blocked here after Stanton Road Southeast. Looks like we've got a disabled tractor trailer cleared out of the Beltway. This is the inner loop of the Beltway near Van Dorn Street out in VA Alexandria. The outer loop of the Beltway, slow traffic in Montgomery County, actually moving towards New Hampshire Avenue and then Georgia Avenue. Watch out for delays on and off. Also, the BW Parkway southbound over towards the Beltway is actually slow. When you get into an...
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5: It is with heartfelt sorrow that I announce the passing of attorney Jerry Moore III. Jerry Moore was the son of noted clergyman Reverend Jerry Moore Jr. of the 19th Street Baptist Church and a former member of the first D.C. City Council. Attorney Jerry Moore III and his wife Cynthia were members of the very first investment group that made Radio One's purchase of flagship WOL possible. When their initial $10,000 investment had a buyout value of $100,000 and the other five initial investors chose to exercise their buyout, Jerry Moore said that he wanted to leave their investment in place as a show of confidence in the leadership of the company and our commitment to the community. We offer our condolences and prayers to his widow, Cynthia Moore, and we ask God to please put more people like Jerry Moore in our lives. 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
8: Good morning. My name is Cicinella Smith, and I'm calling from South Carolina. But I'm working hard still, and I would like to wish a happy birthday, belated birthday wish to Carolyn Williams and Janice Dorgan. And today, a birthday wish goes out to David Benjamin and Lori Lowe and Kelly Braddock and Pat Devlin. I love you guys, and be blessed.
9: Good morning. Good morning. Yvonne Knox calling from Edgewater Township, New Jersey. Want to wish a blessed happy birthday, August 23rd, to my firstborn, Latasha Yvonne Knox. Want to wish a happy birthday to Thomas Jennings, August 16th, Sherelle Holmes, August 16th, Donnie Robinson, August 8th, Bobby Royal, August 18th, and to Dr. Antoinette Wilson of Egg Harbor Township. Good morning, Erica and group. Everyone have a blessed day in the Lord. Thank you.
10: Good morning. My name is Alisa Vaughn. I'm calling from Alexandria, Virginia. I would like to shout out my cousin, Robin Lester, who turned 60 on yesterday. She had a party on Saturday that was amazing. And I just want to tell her happy birthday.
11: Good morning. Yes, my name is Geraldine Watson, Charlotte, North Carolina. My first birthday, I have two. My first birthday shout out is to my granddaughter, Azuri Geneva Watson. Her birthday was yesterday. She turned 5 years old. And today, my birthday shout out is to my niece, Tony Jerry. And she's 47 year old today. And God bless both each one with many, many birthdays in the future.
12: Yes, my name is Toya Williams. I'm from Crawfordville, Florida. And I would like to give a birthday shout-out to my daughter, Kara Towns. Her birthday is on August 30th, when she will turn 29 years old.
13: My name is Chantel Robinson, and I'd like to give a birthday shout-out to Chelsea Cofield, Michael Harden, and Chantel Robinson. And we're calling from Concord, North Carolina.
14: My name is Edna Spruill. I'm calling from Warner Robins, Georgia. I would like to wish my daughter, Latasha Sullivan, a very happy birthday. Happy birthday, Boo. We love you.
15: Yes, this is Brother Reggie from D.C. Yeah. Homie Deacon Reggie. Yeah. Birthday shout goes to the members of Second New St. Paul Baptist Church, Christine Stewart, Sister LaVon Cooper, Reverend Robert Sturtevant, assistant minister at our church, and Erica. Nah, I ain't putting nobody on no pedestal. They can carry that. He's just a man. Okay, I'm looking for Jesus, which is a spirit. I'll stay with that one. Amen. Thank you. Happy birthday, everybody.
6: Well, all right. Happy birthday, everybody. Thank you so much for calling. We appreciate you. I'm still floating from birthdays that I celebrated over the weekend.
16: Boy.
6: For my sister Malia and my nephew Jay, and then for Mama Campbell and Warren. Do y'all have any more?
16: My guy Cornelius Williams Corn from New Mercies. I saw his wife over the weekend. And Nolan Conwell, also from New Mercies. My folk.
6: Cheryl, what about you?
17: Record rep Sherry Warren, her birthday is today. Yeah, she represented you guys back in the day.
6: She did. She did. Y'all stick around. There's more on the way. It's Get Up Mornings.
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2: So traffic brought to you by the Ouch Guy, 877 Ouch 911. Looks like traffic is a little slow here, and this is 95 southbound due to an accident in Dumfries here. The left lane is blocked moving towards Dumfries Road. Also, things are actually slow here. This is down in Dell City on 95 northbound as you make your way towards the Woodbridge exit. Out in Maryland, looks like we've got reports of slow ups on the BW Parkway southbound out in Laurel between 197 and Powder Mill Road. Also, an upper Marlboro things is actually slow here on Pennsylvania Avenue northbound as you make your way over towards the Beltway. It looks like traffic is slow out in D.C. on Suitland Parkway westbound after Stanton Road southeast. This is due to a disabled vehicle that's blocking some lanes out. Also, 295 is jammed up southbound. JB, the Ouch Guy, wants to make sure you're...
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6: All right, coming up 11 minutes after the hour, we will have our weekend in review. Plus, I'll give Erica Ism this hour, and Griff will share joys and concerns. Great music on the way from Ty Tribbett, Fred Hammond, and CeCe Winans. Here's Fresh Start Worship with You Are on Get Up Mornings.

0: Let's go, Todd Trivett on Get Up Mornings. 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All right, time for our weekend in review. Woo! You can hear in this hoarse voice of mine that I've been talking all weekend. From Friday to the birthdays for Mama Campbell and Warren that lasted at my house till at least 12 at night. To Saturday's birthday for my older sister Malia, who turned 60 years old. And we, you know, when I say happy birthday, goodbye Lily, that's my sister. But also her son Jay's birthday was the day just after that. Then I left Fulton, which is about an hour and a half from my church, to get to rehearsals for the play for the Judgment Seat that we're doing next weekend. And Lord Jesus, they were great. But long day. And then I still had to prep because I was preaching two services on Sunday. Got ready to preach two services on Sunday. Then the church picnic after that. It was 100 degrees outside. So picnic with a little bit of torture. And I kept telling people, if you don't like this, don't go to hell.
1: Yeah.
0: So there was that. Krista bought friends. Wolsey bought friends. So we was trying to figure out how to get all those people home. We managed it all. I got some decent sleep. And that was my weekend. How about yours, Griff?
1: Well, Lanika went to Louisville for the weekend. So I was grown home alone. So Friday, I didn't do anything. I really just chilled and rested. Saturday, I went to the Celebration of Life for my guy, Lemuel Elzy. We called him Lem. It was at New Mercy's. It was a beautiful home going. I'm going to talk about it in my Joys and Concerns. And then Saturday night, which is my life, tragedy and comedy, I had a comedy show in LaGrange, Georgia. They call that Trap County. It was at 134 Main. My girl Janet Dollar. So in comedy, we call different comedy nights in different cities around the country. We call them rooms. And she does it once a month. It's the best room I've done this year. If you want some fun, go to LaGrange. Her next one is on Halloween. And then Sunday, Lanika came home. We watched Ride or Die on Prime, and I went to bed early. Got me some sleep. You hear my voice is nice and regular, but y'all don't know the difference. Cheryl, what about you?
2: Busy week. Weekend. Friday, I hung out with Ledisi at the Strathmore, and she's doing a whole jazz set in honor of Dinah Washington, and it's so good. She's just put out a new record, so you guys can check that out. Also, on Saturday, opened up for Travis Malloy. He's going around doing his Urban Worship Collective, which was sold out, and it was beautiful, and y'all follow him as well, Travis Malloy. And then yesterday, had to host our pre-convocational musical for the Church of God in Christ. Nice. So sis is on fumes. And between that, we had to work on the show and things. But yeah, a little tired. Yeah. We're tired, but we'll recoup. We'll do what we do.
0: Right,
2: you know?
0: Right. Plus, I'm taking my mother to visit with my sister, Elena, this week. So I've got to hop on a plane tomorrow. So y'all pray my strength. I'm going to slow down one day. I'm going to take a real vacation one day. But in the meantime, we're right here in the Get Up Church. And up next, we've got the Erica Ism of the Day. And Girl's got the joys and concerns. Plus, more great gospel music just for you. It's Get Up Mornings. Don't go nowhere. Love you, and I mean it.
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8: Traffic, good morning to you, brought to you by Mothers Against Drunk Driving. Jammed up, we watching in Oxon Hill. This is on the beltway local lanes, the inner loop, as you make your way over towards the Wilson Bridge this morning. Also, things are actually slow moving around on the BW Parkway southbound. Between 410, moving towards 450. Also, looks like traffic is slow in the district. This is actually due to a disabled vehicle that's blocking the right lane here on Suitland Parkway westbound after Stanton Road there southeast. An 18-minute delays. Also, things are a little slow moving around on, looks like 295 southbound on your way towards Eastern Avenue out in northeast. Also, looks like things are actually slow on 95 northbound out in Dell City, VA, moving towards Woodbridge. For victims of drunk and drug driving, your grief is unique, but you're not alone.
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0: just start happening. Yes, people are always lying. They've been lying since the beginning of time, okay? But what we have to do is continue to be the believers that we are. Continue to live right and have integrity and trust that God is going to take care of it. That does not mean ignore it. Just don't lose your Jesus while you process or while you deal with it, right? And most of the time, you know, everybody got an armpit, right? And sometimes they stink. Everybody got an opinion, and sometimes yours stinks. So just let them be who they are, all right? You keep your hands clean. You keep operating and doing the thing you're supposed to do, all right? That is my Erica-ism for the day, y'all. Yeah, I'm not one of the saints that's going to go tell you to start fights on the parking lot. That's not me, because that's low thinking. Raise the level, precious saints. All right? I love you, and I mean it. Griff's got the joys and concerns up next. Don't get up, mornings.
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8: Police are investigating a weekend shooting in Northeast D.C. It happened Sunday afternoon on Douglas Street. A wounded man was found at the scene. He was conscious and breathing when he was taken to a nearby hospital. Goats will be used to clear invasive plants from an Alexandria park next month. About 3 dozen of the animals will be brought to All Veterans Park beginning September 8th. City officials say the terrain is unsafe for landscaping crews and that goats can manage the terrain better. A temporary electric fence will be used to keep the goats together. 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It's not too late. 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End their wait today. 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
10: So traffic brought to you by Mothers Against Drunk Driving. Out in Maryland, the Beltway local lanes, the inner loop is really jammed up in Oxon Hill from the local lane split moving over towards the Wilson Bridge this morning. Also, things are slow on Suitland Parkway westbound. Out in Prince George's County as you move from Branch Avenue towards Stanton Road, southeast in the district. Also, things are jammed up on and off. This is actually on the inner loop of the Beltway in Oxon Hill moving towards St. Barnabas Road also and then the Wilson Bridge. The outer loop of the Beltway jammed up in College Park on your way towards the 95 interchange in 14-minute delays. 295 southbound in the district is jammed up, so watch out for delays as you move around from Eastern Avenue towards Pennsylvania Avenue southeast. For victims of drunk and drug driving, your grief is unique, but you're not alone. You always have a...
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3: Well, saints of the Most High God, we are coming to you live from the Get Up Church of our Lord, Baptocostal Non-Denominational, Denominational, AME, CME, ENG, LMNOP, at Apostolic Church of God in Christ. All right, Brother Griff, let the Lord use you.
4: Thank you, First Lady Pastor.
3: You're welcome.
4: Man, I got to say, happy birthday to my First Lady. First Lady Kearney hit me this morning. Her grandson, Cairo Hayward, and her good friend, Gussie Fuller. I got you, First Lady. But first, giving honor to God, who's ahead of my life, I'd like to say I'm glad to be in the house of the Lord. One more time, Elder Cheryl.
5: Uh-huh.
4: Because he brought me from a mighty, mighty long way. Sister Elena Kearney, I could have been dead, sleeping in the grave, but God is good.
3: All the time.
4: And all the time.
3: God is good.
4: Yes, yes, yes. And speaking of First Lady Kearney, this is a beautiful segue. I went to the celebration of life of my guy, Lemuel James Elzey. We only known him as Lem. Lem passed and had the most beautiful, let me tell you about this man of God. First, he was a Morehouse man. He was a proud member of Omega Psi Phi fraternity, a whole Q. Everybody had on purple, different parts of purple at the celebration, too. He retired from GM, from General Motors, father of three awesome daughters. One of them, Dion, goes to the church, know her. I've known her for 20-plus years. And he was a diehard Atlanta Falcons season ticket-holding fan. And everybody that came up and talked about him and his love for the Falcons. And let me tell you something. Me and him found Christ together like in the early 03, 04. And I mean, he just meant so much to me, like an OG who just was like, you doing the right thing, young man. And his life said everything about who he was. Now, is somebody in their car right now saying he was a Falcon fan? Let me tell you something. Till the end, you get to say, ain't he all right? Somebody else is saying, man, I know Lem from GM. It's the same Lem. Great dude. You get to say, ain't he all right? But if you know like me, Pastor Kearney did that thing on Saturday, man. I'm screaming, ain't he all right? Love you, Lem. It was beautiful, E. It was beautiful.
3: It. Oh, mm-hmm. Good. Good, Griff.
5: When you live a life like that, man,
3: yeah.
5: It's easy to just celebrate you, right?
3: Absolutely.
4: It's
3: absolutely
4: easy. A bunch of GM people, bunch of people from the church, all his
3: wow.
4: family. The church was packed. The cars looked like it was Sunday.
5: Wow.
4: And we loved that. Yeah.
3: Well, rest in peace. Thank you, Griff. We appreciate you, sir. All right, guys, we got more great gospel music on the way just for you. It's Get Up Mornings. Don't miss it.
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8: 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Jerry Moore was the son of noted clergyman Reverend Jerry Moore Jr. of the 19th Street Baptist Church and a former member of the first D.C. 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
11: Are you building your spiritual house? We can sometimes leave God right out. I mean, you've heard God help those who help themselves. Well, that's not true. God helps those who cannot help themselves. Amen. Hallelujah. So we have to leave religion and make sure that we are in the faith. God says in his word that whosoever called upon the name of the Lord shall be saved. So it's not going to church that's going to make us, amen, a Christian. And it's not going to McDonald's that makes us a hamburger, is it? Okay. We have to depend on our salvation coming from the Lord Jesus Christ. So let's surrender our lives to him. In Genesis chapter 9 through 11, the Lord had told the people to replenish the earth. Amen. Hallelujah. But in Genesis 11:4, they were going to build a tower and get to heaven. That's religion. Don't work in your own strength. Let the Holy Spirit lead you in the new year. Amen. So that you can do everything that's pleasing to the Lord. This is Dr. Loretta Rich, and I do come on Praise 92.7 FM. 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
3: All right, family, nobody wants to think about their parents getting older, right? But waiting until there's a crisis to talk about money can make a different situation even harder. Today, finance and legacy expert Janai Thornton is here to share the money conversation every family needs to have before there's an emergency. Hey there, Janai.
4: Hey, good morning. So happy we're talking about this today.
3: Me too. I had to deal with this, when my mom was ill. She passed away. I was primary caregiver, so I'm glad we're having this conversation. When should we start having these money conversations with our parents, and how do we bring it up without them feeling like, we're trying to take over?
4: You know, certainly we want to begin before there's a crisis if possible, because, it is so hard to make these critical decisions under stress or duress. And people, please, you want to lead with concern and not control. Because remember, the goal here is not to take over, but is to avoid confusion, conflict, and rush decisions later.
3: Mm-hmm. And what financial information should we know about our parents? Do we need to know exactly how much money they have, or are there certain things that's more important?
4: We don't have to know their exact balances, but we certainly want to know, where do they bank?
3: Mm-hmm.
4: What retirement accounts do they have? Any information about their pension, their investments or insurance policies? I know a few months ago, my husband was home running some errands with his mother. She had 4 different accounts at 4 different banks. He had no idea. And so just the work it would take for us to put the things together. So again, where is their stuff? If they want to share balances, that would be awesome. If they're not comfortable with that, that's okay too.
3: That's when I knew something was going on with my mom. She had vascular dementia and she was an accountant.
4: Mm-hmm.
3: So she knew that she was seeing numbers differently, and she just allowed me. She just showed me everything, which was a blessing.
4: How beautiful.
3: Yeah.
4: I know.
3: What legal and financial documents should our parents have in place right now?
4: Well, one thing about leading with our parents, it really helps the more we share about our information too. So the more we have our finances together, I think the more willing they are to get theirs together. So it'd be wonderful if they had a will. It'd be great if they had a power of attorney,
3: mm-hmm.
4: Certainly a health care directive. And you definitely want to make sure that the beneficiaries on those life insurance policies are current. And again, we can get our hands on those life insurance policies.
3: And what should families be talking about when it comes to paying for care, as our parents get older, especially if they need help at home or need long-term care?
4: This is the one where I see families really struggle, because people are just in sticker price shock how much it costs for assisted living, and where's the money going to come from? So again, this is just kind of having the plan, coming together as a family to say, hey, do our parents have long-term care a policy? Do they have savings? Do they have a pension? If this happens, how are we as a family going to pay for this?
3: Mm.
4: And what will our options be? So again, we're not pushing our parents to the grave. We're not pushing them to illness.
3: Yeah.
4: We're just having a plan. In case something happens, we know exactly how we're going to execute, how we're going to handle it, and also who is going to be the leader and in charge.
3: Got it. All right. Tell us how to stay connected. 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You're also a legacy expert. So tell us how to find out more.
4: Absolutely. 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It's a beautiful guide to help you and your family get your affairs in order. And you can always follow me on social media at Janai Thornton. Thank you. Y'all have an amazing Monday.
3: Always have great information. Thank you, Janai. Stick around, family. We've got more coming up on Get Up Mornings with Erica Campbell.
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12: All right, so traffic brought to you by Jiffy Lube here on the BW Parkway southbound at 450. We got a vehicle fire cleanup and traffic is jammed up from the beltway. U.S. Park Police are actually on the scene. 23-minute delays moving around there this morning. Also, let's hop on the beltway. And looks like the outer loop of the beltway jammed up between 95 interchange moving over towards Connecticut Avenue. The inner loop of the beltway also jammed up in Noxon Hill between St. Barnabas Road moving over towards the Wilson Bridge. We got reports of an accident on the Dulles Toll Road. This is eastbound at Hunter Mill Road. This is out in Fairfax County, VA. Also, looks like things are actually slow. Let's go into the district here in 295. Southbound as you make your way over towards Barrows Avenue, northeast of Pennsylvania Avenue, southeast is jammed up. Need a fast, easy oil change? Jiffy Lube does it. 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No appointment needed. 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
29: Hey, it's another great day. This is Dr. Willie Jolly, and I've been sharing a series with 10 powerful success principles that can help you win right now. 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Imagine yourself living your dreams. Try it. 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This is Dr. Willie Jolly. If you would like a copy of all the steps, just email me at info@williejolly.com. info@williejolly.com, and we'll send it to you. 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
5: All right, Cheryl, what are we talking about today?
6: All right, last week we were laughing about mispronounced words, you know, common words that yes. we mispronounce. I don't want to just say in our culture because
5: a lot of people
6: do. Well, in our culture. And we can, well, one word that gets under my crawl is irregardless.
4: Under my crawl is a special little thing.
5: Irregardless.
6: Right. Well, gets under my skin. I don't know. Just kind of unnerves me. Irregardless. Yes. When people say irregardless, right? Or it's what I'm supposed to do. And I. Well, I suppose we will shorten a word, honey, in a second. And then people who don't like pronounce S-H-R and they'll say scrimp instead of shrimp or screet.
4: Oh, Atlanta.
5: Scrimp is
4: screet. Screet and scraw.
5: Screet. Right.
4: Just drink out that scraw.
6: Scraw.
4: Yeah. That's the South, depending on where you are in the South.
5: Or L.A. people say gyro instead of gyro.
4: Yeah, but you can say, I hear gyro, gyro, gyro.
6: Gyro.
4: Just depending where you from. Gyro is definitely wrong. Gyro is that thing that's kind of like kaleidoscope-y.
6: And I think that's what we say in D.C., gyro.
4: Y'all do.

0: And people put an X in espresso.
1: Oh, yeah, espresso.
0: Espresso. There's no...
1: Yeah, espresso. I mean, espresso.
0: espresso. Just S.
2: I
0: we
2: want to
0: hear from the Get Up Church.
2: Wrong.
1: What is it, Griff?
2: Substitute is substitute. The real word, oh, but yeah, I say
0: substitute.
1: Substitute.
0: We love you so much.
1: In the country,
0: what are
1: say,
0: some words that we all kind of mispronounced? Share it with
1: ambulance.
0: Us today. 877-242-242 MU.
1: That's
0: MU
1: good.
0: Ambulance. Ambulance.
1: They say watermelon. Watermelon. They don't even put the T. Watermelon.
0: Jesus. All right. Mispronounced words today. 877-242-2426.
2: It's a safe
0: we listen
2: place.
0: And we don't judge.
2: Laugh. Yeah, we're going to laugh.
1: We're going to laugh, but we're not.
0: But we're not judging you.
1: No, okay, that's good. Yeah,
0: mispronounced good. Way. Words. 877-242-2426. Give us a call.
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9: The quality of the water in the Anacostia River is showing improvement. The Anacostia Watershed Society this year gave it a quality grade of C-. It's the best grade in the report's history. Officials say swimming could be allowed if improvements continue over the next few years. Kyle Kirkwood could go down in history as the first and only winner of an IndyCar street race in Washington, D.C. Kirkwood led 128 of the 147 laps to finish ahead of Christian Lundgaard. The 250-mile race was held as a tribute to America's 250th anniversary, and D.C. officials hope it could return in the future. 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It's not too late. There are thousands of kids waiting over a year for a sponsor. End their wait today. Sponsor a child with compassion. 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I'm Lisa Salvati on Praise, 92.7 and 95.9.
10: So traffic brought to you by attorney Big Al, the law officer, Richard Klein. Cleanup continues here on the BW Parkway southbound at 450. This is a vehicle fire cleanup, and traffic is still backed up from the Beltway. 23-minute delays moving around there on the BW Parkway. In Fort Washington, 26-minute delays on Indian Head Highway from Fort Washington Road over towards the Beltway. Let's hop on the Beltway and the outer loop of the Beltway. Jammed up traffic situation from the 95 interchange. 16-minute delays on your way towards Connecticut Avenue out in Maryland. As we look at slow ups here in the district, this is 295 northbound and southbound, especially northbound between South Capitol moving over towards the 11th Street Bridge. Also, things actually jammed up. This is due to an accident on the Dulles Toll Road out in VA eastbound near Honey Mill Road. When you get into an accident, call 911 first, then call Attorney Big Al. 1-800-HURT-123. That's 1-800-HURT-123. 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

0: 40 years of New Jack Swing. Magogo family, everybody, expect hit after hit after hit after hit.
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3: Mispronounced words. What is a mispronounced word? Let's go to Carl in Atlanta. Hey, Carl, what is a frequently mispronounced word?
4: Well, especially when they're reading the scripture and it got the word sword in it. It gets on my nerves when they say
5: Erica say sword. Erica say sword with a W. I don't even correct her no more.
3: You let the man finish talking? Because this ain't your call. Your name ain't Carl.
4: Annoying. That is just annoying.
3: The sword of the spirit.
5: That's what Erica say. Strong with a W, too.
4: Okay, what? I mean, so
3: Griff. Okay, come on, prostate. Thank you for calling, Carl.
5: No, Carl. You be mad, Carl. You could be mad, Carl.
4: It's very easy just to say sword. Yeah. But there's sword. I mean, I'm talking about sometimes it's
6: a sword. It's a sword.
5: War.
6: It's the word of the spirit.
5: Thank you, Carl.
3: Thank you, Carl.
4: Erica, you know I love you, right?
3: I do. I love you, too.
5: Carl,
3: thank you
5: ain't
3: for calling.
5: Love her. She going to bring up prostate because I'm eating prostate. I'm
3: going to knock you in a minute, Griff. Okay, let's go to the next caller.
4: All right, bye-bye.
3: Bye. All right, we got Rob in Houston on the line. Hey, Rob, what's a frequently mispronounced word?
7: Good morning. Listen. When you receive a birth certificate, is that the word?
3: Come on, man.
7: Certificate. Oh, and please be more specific in the way you say.
3: Oh, God.
5: Man.
8: Pacific is good.
5: Man.
3: Pacific drives me insane. Spa. Spa. Thank you for calling, sir.
7: Yes, ma'am. Good morning. Y'all have a great day.
5: 877-242-2426. It's time for the Get Up Poll. Let's go to Georgia, where Praise in the Park is October 3rd, and talk to Aaliyah. Aaliyah, what is a frequently mispronounced word that y'all say in your family?
9: Hello, hello. How y'all doing today?
3: Doing
5: awesome.
3: Good.
9: I can't say it's just my family, but my husband is from the South as well. And just a couple of them, especially February, ask, and library.
6: Listen, library.
3: Ever. Always going to be A
5: that
3: and
5: library. With it,
6: library.
5: With, like strawberry.
9: Because
5: yeah.
9: Why are we saying axe? It's not axe. With it's the X. Ass.
3: I asked you. Lord,
6: I got to slow down to say ask.
3: Right. Yeah. Me too. Yeah. Me too. Pray for us, sis. Pray for us. Thank you for calling.
9: I will. Y'all have a blessed day.
3: Tisha in Detroit is on the line. Hey, Tisha, what is a frequently mispronounced word?
5: What up, y'all?
10: What up, though? What up, though? What up, though? So, I just want to know, can we say the word fathom and not Phantom of the Opera is coming?
6: Phantom.
10: It is not Phantom. It's not. It's not. Not unless we're going to the opera. I want to say Fathom. Okay?
3: Fathom.
10: Okay.
3: I love it. Thank you for calling.
6: Phantom with an N.
10: Okay.
5: Let's go to North Carolina and talk to Rihanna. Rihanna, what is a word that your family or people you know mispronounce all the time, girl?
11: Listen, I have three of them, actually. One is because I'm a teacher. It bothers me so bad. The kids be like, I ain't do nothing. I ain't eating. You mean I didn't even?
6: I mean.
11: Don't understand. I mean.
6: I mean. I mean.
11: I mean. Right.
3: I mean. It's all one word. Just mash it all together.
6: Right.
3: I mean.
11: Exactly. You I'm mean. Like, what did you
3: right.
11: say?
3: I mean. I love us so much. Thank you for calling, sis.
11: No problem. Have a good one.
5: My mother.
3: You don't even know.
5: My right. mother pronounced Chicago, Chicago. So I was 18 till I was
6: saying Chicago.
5: Illinois people told me, you saying, what? Where your mama will live? Chicago.
3: Chicago. Get in the car and go every car, but you'll never make it to Chicago.
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13: 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A vehicle fire cleanup. Only the left lane is the only thing getting by out in Prince George's County on the BW Parkway southbound at 450. And traffic is backed up from the beltway. 25-minute delays. Also looking at slow ups here on Indian Head Highway just after Fort Washington Road towards the Beltway. 25-minute delays there. Suitland Parkway westbound after Branch Avenue towards Stanton Road in Southeast D.C. is also jammed up here with traffic. The inner loop of the Beltway is really jammed up from Indian Head Highway off towards the Wilson Bridge as we look at slow ups. This is on 395 westbound towards the 3rd Street Tunnel. 695 northbound between the 11th Street Bridge and the 3rd Street Tunnel also jammed up here with traffic. 95 southbound NVA moving towards Del City, Del Boulevard. It's moving slow. Sleep falling.
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19: It was with heartfelt sorrow that I announced the passing of attorney Jerry Moore III. Jerry Moore was the son of noted clergyman Reverend Jerry Moore Jr. of the 19th Street Baptist Church and a former member of the first D.C. City Council. Attorney Jerry Moore III and his wife Cynthia were members of the very first investment group that made Radio One's purchase of flagship WOL possible. When their initial $10,000 investment had a buyout value of $100,000 and the other five initial investors chose to exercise their buyout, Jerry Moore said that he wanted to leave their investment in place as a show of confidence in the leadership of the company and our commitment to the community. We offer our condolences and prayers to his widow, Cynthia Moore, and we ask God to please put more people like Jerry Moore in our lives. 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
3: 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It's Get Up Mornings. I'm Erica Campbell, loving Jesus and loving you and loving the Get Up Church. 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Crazy.
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3: Yes, it is time for the Love Talk of the Day. And I feel like I've been just a lot of my timeline has been people grieving. And even in my own family, we lost one of my younger cousins last year. And this, he had a birthday over the weekend. And just, you know, loving someone and honoring someone. Everybody does it in different ways, you know. Some people do go to cemeteries. Some people do have parties. You know, everyone handles it different. But by all means, don't ignore your grief. Don't ignore the fact that you have to process through losing someone that you love. It is quite okay if you still have to cry and shed a tear. I want you to invite God into that healing process for you, because sometimes people don't continue to live because they lost someone that they love. And I can't tell you how to grieve, but I am praying that your heart heals and that while you honor and while you remember, you still keep moving forward. You still honor by living the legacy, what you've been taught, what you learned. Just the fact that you had the opportunity to love someone, I think is always an honor and a privilege. And so I'm praying for grieving hearts today, praying for those that are learning to let go. And letting go isn't easy. And for those who have aging parents, sometimes you have to start letting go before they're even gone. This is not something easy to do, but it is possible to go through it, to live through it, and allow God to heal your heart through the process. For my father, when he passed, he kept saying, "Don't y'all act like I didn't teach y'all nothing. Don't y'all act like I taught you that I was your everything. God is your everything. Y'all keep living." He was like, "Do I act like I had a terrible life?" I just thought it was interesting. It was almost like he was trying to help us grieve. We didn't get it then. You know, telling him, "I'm going to cry as much as I want to, Daddy." You know, we're all rambunctious girls. But I praise God for those messages that he shared with us that allowed us to honor him by living the life he taught us to live, whether that is praying or preaching or witnessing to people or going in unorthodox places and, you know, being the light, all those things. I honor him by doing what he taught. All right, guys, that is the Love Talk of the Day. Sometimes your love goes beyond the grave. And so praying for your hearts today, all right? We've got trending topics up next. Stick around. It's Get Up Mornings. Get up.
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5: Praise the Lord, Pastor Martino. Some people say miracles don't happen anymore. But ask someone at First Church, we know differently. We've seen it. We're experiencing it. People walking in broken and leaving whole. People walking in bound and leaving free. People walking in hopeless.

0: It's Good Mornings. I'm Erica Campbell, loving Jesus and loving you. And y'all, we are at the end of our time. It has been a great day. We love what we do. Cheryl and Griff, what'd you love about the show today?
1: Man, the Get Up Poll, hands down, was so much fun. We got to do a part two of that at some point.
2: We do.
0: Mispronounced words, y'all.
1: It's so many words that we mispronounce, and it's so funny. Janine Thornton on, too, talking about, making sure that we get our parents in order,
0: yes.
1: Right, and asking the hard questions. It was such a good segment today. And we're going to talk more about, dealing with the elderly, since she's a legacy expert as well.
0: Very nice. Very nice. Grivington, what about you?
2: Man, I love Mondays, just coming back with energy. And, even if we had a long weekend, we still come back because we know we got something to do that's important on Monday. And for me, that is everything. Like, just saying, you know what? And I don't never go to bed early, but on Sundays, I'll be like, I got a whole nother week. God, go bless me. Let me get some sleep.
0: Come
2: and
0: on.
2: Be rested for these folks. So thank you, God.
0: Love that. All right, guys, that is our Monday. I hope the rest of your day is absolutely blessed. Declare that and speak that over your life. Let's end with a word of prayer. Lord, you are good and your mercy endureth forever. Thank you, God, for loving us, for keeping us, for holding us in the center of your will and the palm of your hand. Lord, help us to remember that you are in control and we are not. So we surrender to your will. Father, you know what's up in tomorrow, so we won't stress about it. God, we'll be joyful today. We'll have your strength today. We'll be kind today. I thank you, Lord God, for all you're doing in us and through us. We give you all praise, glory, and honor, because it's already yours. In Jesus' name I pray. Thank God. Amen.
2: Amen.
1: Amen.
0: All right, y'all. We'll see you tomorrow. Faith walking.
1: Love talking.
2: Enjoy living.
0: On Get Up Mornings. Bye, everybody.
2: Love you, Mama. See you in Chicago.
0: Bye, Lily.
1: That ain't what you're supposed to say.
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18: We live in a world that celebrates speed. We want answers now. We want doors open like yesterday. We want blessings delivered overnight. But God is not governed by our clocks. Isaiah reminds us that they that wait upon the Lord renew their strength. The scripture does not say we lose strength, but it does say it is renewed. Remember, God's waiting is never wasted. Sometimes the waiting room is a classroom where God teaches us, develop our patience, strengthen our faith, and prepare us for what we've been praying for. So if your prayers haven't been answered, don't confuse God's silence with his absence. Some delays are just divine development. Keep trusting, keep growing, keep the faith, and keep waiting on the Lord. This is Bishop Blaser with This Link to Life. I serve at United Faith Christian Ministry in Stafford, Virginia. Wait up on the Lord and be of good courage.
19: 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Today, dear God, we pray for improved spiritual vision. We seek to be empowered to see the best in people, even when they are showing us their worst. 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We seek to be able to recognize when our assistance is needed, even when no word may have been spoken. And we ask you, dear God, to love and direct our steps, guide and protect our very existence during these times of change and uncertainty. Please, dear God, improve our spiritual vision. Amen and hallelujah.
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It's a big week for us this week. We've got break room sessions coming up on Thursday. I'll tell you more about that next. But right now, here's Marette Brown Clark with I Just Want to Praise You on Praise 92.7 and 95.9.

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0: 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Hey, everybody. Welcome to the Midday Show. Happy Monday. Week of school, right? Weeks of school is opening up for D.C., the counties, Montgomery, Prince George's, all across the region. I believe school opens this week for everybody. I know it is for Prince George's County. But nonetheless, whatever you decide to do, please lock us in to Praise 92.7 and 95.9. We got a lot going on. Break Room Sessions this week featuring my guy Jeremiah Hicks on Thursday. And if you win seats to come hang out with us for your lunch break at 12 o'clock, for the Break Room Sessions, it makes you eligible to win Spirit of Praise VIP and meet and greet tickets. Y'all, that's good, right? 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We're going to choose one winner who's going to win those tickets, all right? 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We've got a couple chances for you to win through the Midday Show today, all right? And on top of all of that, we've got all of your favorites, What's the Tea, Inspirational Lifestyles, that Praise Power Mix with DJ Soul. 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

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We're doing something big for teachers. You can win $250 for school supplies and all the things that you need for your classroom. I'll tell you how to enter. Coming up in just a few moments, here's Twinkie Clark with this classic, Bless You Real Good on Praise.

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0: I love this one. Tamla Mann, Wyclef Jean, and Kirk Franklin with Hello God. We're Praise 92.7 and 95.9. 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
4: 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But God is not governed by our clocks. Isaiah reminds us that they that wait upon the Lord renew their strength. 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Remember, God's waiting is never wasted. 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So if your prayers haven't been answered, don't confuse God's silence with his absence. Some delays are just divine development. Keep trusting, keep growing, keep the faith, and keep waiting on the Lord. 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

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I'm Cheryl Jackson. Coming up in 15 minutes is What's the Tea, the top trending topics in America and, of course, here in the DMV. And listen, Chuck Brown's family was not happy with Chuck Brown Day because they didn't have anything to do with it. And the folks spoke about it. They didn't show up. We're going to talk about it next.

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1: Say it again. Tell them there is no failure. 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There is no failure in God. Listen. I wish you could see yourself in the future. I wish you could see yourself. You're doing

0: Maverick City, Jordan Sparks, Anthony Gargiulo with Constant on Praise 92.7 and 95.9. Time now for What's the Tea, top trending topics in America, and of course, here in the DMV. So let's talk about this. Thousands of people gathered at Fort DuPont Park to celebrate Chuck Brown, the godfather of go-go, during the 12th annual Chuck Brown Day, hosted by the D.C. Department of Parks and Recreation. Now, the celebration held on what would have been Brown's birthday brought people of all ages together to dance to the sounds of go-go, a genre deeply rooted in D.C. culture. For many attendees, go-go represents more than music. It's a connection to D.C. with memories shared across generations and a cultural legacy that has reached beyond the district. Now, the big controversy was that the Brown family pulled out of the celebration. This year's event was not without controversy. The Brown family did not participate in the celebration and said in a statement that they no longer believe the event reflects the collaboration, respect, and stewardship that they believe Brown's legacy deserves. Some attendees expressed disappointment over the family's absence, particularly because Chuck Brown Band was not a part of this year's celebration. But then there were a number of people who said that they side with the family and that they weren't going to attend. So the attendance wasn't what it normally is for Chuck Brown Day. And it's a catch-22 because you do still want to celebrate Chuck Brown, his legacy, and Gospel Go-Go. But you also want to respect the family wishes that it's being, represented in a way that really does reflect who Chuck Brown is. So a lot of mixed emotions, a lot of folk who, boycotted and didn't go. And then there's some that still say they wanted to celebrate the culture of go-go. I pray that they're able to come to a happy medium. The Chuck Brown family is asking them to remove the leadership so that they can also be a part of what the legacy planning looks like. In other news, it's back to school for a number of schools when school reopened in D.C., Maryland, and Virginia. So D.C. public schools opened today for K to 12th grades, Thursday, August 27th for pre-K. And then a number of the Maryland counties opened tomorrow. So tomorrow, Montgomery County, Prince George's County tomorrow. Orientation for any schools happens today. Anne Arundel today. Howard County, Charles County. So a number of schools are opening tomorrow. Orientation starting today if you're starting middle school or high school. Virginia, a lot of schools are starting today. Loudoun County started back August 17th. And Stafford, 12 on the 12th. So they've been, a lot of the Virginia counties have already started school. So you start seeing that traffic building up and be mindful of that as you are commuting, that school is back in. And it's a good day. It's a good day. So today temperatures are going to get up to about 86 degrees. 84 tomorrow, 86 is the high Wednesday, Thursday 83. So we'll remain in the mid 80s as kids are on their way back to school. All right, that's What's the Tea. These and all stories can be found on our website at praisedc.com.
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3: 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Tragedy thrives on that one bad decision, one unnecessary risk, one moment of believing that it couldn't possibly happen to me. There was a time in our past when our main concentration was on survival. Our elders were considered strict when they would not allow us to go to anyone's house before everyone in that house was checked out. They firmly believed that the company we keep in our youth will determine the outcome of our future. And they were bound and determined that every generation would do better than the one before. Oftentimes, when a young person's future is interrupted by tragedy, it serves as a wake-up call to remind us to accept the reality that we are uniquely different from other cultures. Understanding that difference obligates us to make certain that our young survive so that they, too, can experience a future.
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He's a part of the Spirit of Praise. Yep, Hezekiah Walker's Choir Fest featuring Hezekiah Walker, John P. Key, J.J. Harrison, Vashawn Mitchell, Lisa Noel Smith, Vincent Bohannon. We just added Charles Butler and Trinity. And, yeah, your chance to win passes to Break Room Sessions, which is our version of Tiny Desk. It features Jeremiah Hicks. It's happening on Thursday, but it makes you eligible to win VIP seats at the Spirit of Praise. You want to go? Be caller number 9-202-383-9777.

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Hey,

0: 4 on DC's Inspiration Station. I'm Cheryl Jackson. Looking for caller number 9. We've got another Break Room Sessions happening on Thursday with my guy, my little brother, Jeremiah Hicks. Let's go to the praise line. Good morning, Praise 92.7 and 95.9. How are you?
1: I'm wonderful.
0: Good. What's your name?
1: My name is Sharon Miner.
0: Hi, Sharon Miner. You're my 9th caller, honey.
1: Oh, my God. He is so good.
0: He is good. Now, let me tell you what you won. You won passes to Break Room Sessions, which happens Thursday at 12 noon. Are you able to make that?
1: Thursday at 12 noon, I am.
0: All right, so you're on your way to Break Room Sessions. Our guest this month is Jeremiah Hicks. So it's Lunch With Us, it's Jeremiah Hicks, and then it also makes you eligible to win VIP seats for Spirit of Praise, okay? So we're going to randomly choose a winner while you're here on Thursday.
1: That sounds wonderful. Will I also be sent that information for Thursday, or do I need to write that down?
0: We're going to give you all the information you need. We're going to be right here in our studios. Again, we'll have lunch courtesy of Smoke That Barbecue, and we got a Break Room Session for you, okay?
1: That sounds wonderful to me.
0: Awesome. What part of town are you representing?
1: Forestville, Maryland.
0: Oh, Forestville. Maryland. Got you. Forestville. Okay, you're in the car, and the signal's not as good. All right, sis, listen, tell us the station that's sending you to Break Room Sessions.
1: 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Wonderful.
0: I love it. I've got another opportunity for you to win. 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

0: JJ Hairston and YP. Deshaun Mitchell and Lisa Knowles Smith. 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
7: It was with heartfelt sorrow that I announced the passing of attorney Jerry Moore III. Jerry Moore was the son of noted clergyman Reverend Jerry Moore Jr. of the 19th Street Baptist Church and a former member of the first D.C. 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Attorney Jerry Moore III and his wife Cynthia were members of the very first investment group that made Radio 1's purchase of flagship WOL possible. 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

0: That's that Praise Power mix with my guy, DJ Soul. I told you it was going to be fire, right? And something we need on a Monday to help us get up and moving. I pray that at 12 o'clock you take your lunch break, or at least you're able to hear the Praise Power mix while you're at work so you can get up and move and dance a little bit, man. That's the whole goal. That's my guy. 30 minutes of nonstop music. 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Oh, hit him up at DJ Soul 73 on all social media if you want to book him for your next event, all right? We're Praise.
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0: There he is, Hezekiah Walker, John P. Key. Maybe they'll do that together at the Wells Fargo 18th Annual Spirit of Praise. Kicking things off October 10th at Reed Temple. We got a huge lineup with Hezekiah Walker, John P. Key, Vashawn Mitchell, J.J. Harrison, Lisa Noel Smith, Vincent Bohannon, and we just added Charles Butler and Trinity. We got an amazing pre-show that we're going to be announcing as well. So you got to get there early so you could get the full makeup. And if you love choirs like I like choirs, well, like I love choirs, then you need to go ahead and get your tickets to come hang out with us for the Wells Fargo 18th Annual Spirit of Praise. 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
14: It is with heartfelt sorrow that I announce the passing of attorney Jerry Moore III. Jerry Moore was the son of noted clergyman Reverend Jerry Moore Jr. of the 19th Street Baptist Church and a former member of the first D.C. City Council. Attorney Jerry Moore III and his wife Cynthia were members of the very first investment group that made Radio One's purchase of flagship WOL possible. When their initial $10,000 investment had a buyout value of $100,000 and the other five initial investors chose to exercise their buyout, Jerry Moore said that he wanted to leave their investment in place as a show of confidence in the leadership of the company and our commitment to the community. We offer our condolences and prayers to his widow, Cynthia Moore, and we ask God to please put more people like Jerry Moore in our lives. 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

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All right, Inspirational Lifestyles is coming up next. This is where I share my devotion. Today's topic is eternity. Eternity. All right, here's another Spirit of Praise artist, my guy, Pastor John P. Key with Never Shall Forget on Praise 92.7 and 95.9.

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0: 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Time now for Inspirational Lifestyles is where I share my devotion. Today's topic is eternity. Philippians 3:20 from the New Living Testament says, we are citizens of heaven where the Lord Jesus Christ lives, and we are eagerly waiting for him to return as our Savior. The question of eternity is a heavy one. The Bible tells us that heaven is a real place inhabited by those who have accepted Jesus Christ as their Savior. Those who haven't trusted him will spend eternity alienated from him, which is the essence of hell, an eternity absent of anything good. But believers in Jesus' death and resurrection for the forgiveness of sin will live and share in his glory. Our bodies will be transformed and everything will come under his control. What a relief to know the truth. Eternity is a guarantee, and yours can be one of heavenly citizenship. You have been promised an inheritance of glory where all pain, suffering, and weaknesses will be transformed. All deception, hatred, and greed will come under the control of Jesus Christ as he makes all things new. By faith, your eternity is established. Oh, that's so good. So we pray, Father, thank you for the hope of an eternity spent with you and the rest of your children. How wonderful it will be to share in your glory and watch all things become new. Eternity. As Inspirational Lifestyles on Praise 92.7 and 95.9.
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It's a classic from Whitney Houston and the Georgia Mass Choir with I Love the Lord on Praise 92.7 and 95.9. 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Coming up next right now, we call it the Sounds of the DMV. 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

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Yes, Lord.

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4: Are you building your spiritual house? We can sometimes leave God right out. I mean, you've heard, God help those who help themselves. Well, that's not true. God helps those who cannot help themselves. Amen? Hallelujah. So we have to leave religion and make sure that we are in the faith. God says in his word that whosoever called upon the name of the Lord shall be saved. So it's not going to church that's going to make us, amen, a Christian. And it's not going to McDonald's that makes us a hamburger, is it? Okay? We have to depend on our salvation coming from the Lord Jesus Christ. So let's surrender our lives to him. In Genesis chapter 9 through 11, the Lord had told the people to replenish the earth. Amen. Hallelujah. But in Genesis 11:4, they were going to build a tower and get to heaven. That's religion. Don't work in your own strength. Let the Holy Spirit lead you in the new year. Amen. So that you can do everything that's pleasing to the Lord. This is Dr. Loretta Rich, and I do come on Praise 92.7 FM. 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I love you. God bless you.
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0: It's 92.7 and 95.9. He won several Stellars for this one and a Grammy Award. Real proud of Daryl Walls. All right, coming up next, your chance to win passes to Break Room Sessions. Break Room Sessions is my version of Tiny Desk and my version of Cadillac Chronicles or Nucci's Front Porch. It's when we do uncut performances right here in our break room at the Praise Studio. Now, coming up on Thursday at 12, you could take your lunch with us because we'll have food and entertainment. Okay, you want to go? Be caller number 9. Oh, and it makes you eligible to win tickets to Spirit of Praise. All right, so be caller 9, 202-383-9777.
1: Book of Revelation, chapter 7, verses 16 and 17. Yes, sir. They shall hunger no more, neither shall they thirst.

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1: The Lord gave me this song in a dream. And when I woke up, I knew that was a healing song. And I knew that God had ordained that because I was going through some spiritual pain of my own. And it was speaking to my soul. And I just wanted to encourage other people who might be going through pain that God is a healer. Earth has no sorrow that heaven cannot heal. There's no situation that you're going through that's so difficult that God cannot fix it. I don't care what your friends say. I don't care what your family says. I don't care what whoever's around you says. There's healing. For your soul and for your spirit. So we want you to be encouraged tonight. And not be discouraged.

0: 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God is going to show up.
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0: of your mouth and praise him like it's yours. 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I believe. If God said it, that settles it. God has spoken and let the church say.
1: I call it the sounds of the DMV. That's Jamel Strong with Bigger, Better, Greater. All right, guys, looking for my ninth caller. I've got passes to Break Room Sessions. Let's go to the praise line. Good afternoon. Praise 92.7 and 95.9. How are you?
2: I'm just fine. How are you?
1: Doing good. What's your name?
2: Sarah.
1: Sarah. You're caller number 9, Miss Sarah.
2: Thanks. Praise God. Amen.
1: Amen. All right. Break Room Sessions is happening Thursday at 12 noon. Can you make that?
2: Sure I can.
1: Wonderful. It also makes you eligible to win VIP seats for Spirit of Praise, okay?
2: Amen.
1: Wonderful. What you doing today? You out and about?
2: Well, I'm just coming from my grandson's school. They had ice cream social and meet the teacher.
1: Got you. Open house and all the things. Yeah. School starts tomorrow.
2: Yeah, I get it.
1: Well, thank you, Miss Sarah. I appreciate you taking us with you. Tell us the station is sending you to Break Room Sessions.
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11: You know, the environment we create for ourselves is very important. We see this in Genesis 2 and 8. It says, the Lord God planted a garden eastward in Eden. God didn't just create Adam and then stick him just anywhere. Instead, he placed him into a highly planned and divinely cultivated setting. And it goes on to say, and there he put the man whom he had formed. You see, everything about this garden, this location, was specifically designed for Adam's progress. Verse 9 continues, and out of the ground the Lord God made every tree grow that, watch this, is pleasant to the sight and good for food. You see, people with a wrong image of God are surprised by this verse. God did not create an environment that only met Adam's basic needs, but an environment that was also pleasant and attractive. If you want to optimize your growth, you need to be intentional about putting yourself into growth environments, not only settings that provide the basics, but places where you can experience a sense of awe and a sense of beauty.
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13: J.C. Walker, founder of the Crew of Pyros Foundation or Crew of Pyros Carnival Club. Well, you know, from all the activities and calamity around Hurricane Katrina, a lot of us were dispersed to other states, countries, around the world. My wife and I landed here in Virginia. She assumed that we would go back to New Orleans once dust settled from Katrina. She was missing home, homesick, and we missed the first Mardi Gras parade post-Katrina, which was in 2007. So I decided in my heart to get some kind of Mardi Gras influence here on the East Coast. They had organizations, other organizations, but they were not doing like the Mardi Gras parades or the balls like we are accustomed to. Long story short, the Crew of Pyros was birthed. It's actually a love story.
12: 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Inspiration from CEOs right here in the DMV.
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William McDowell with I Give Myself Away on Praise 92.7 and 95.9. Coming October 10th is Spirit of Praise featuring this guy, Pastor John P. Key. 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
2: 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We give God praise for the blood.

0: listen to us. We declare the blood of our country, the blood of our nation, the blood of your children, the blood of your family. Come on, declare, open up your mouth, and I speak the blood. Lift your voices up. Come on, let's declare in this building that it's the blood. Where would I be?
1: Charles Butler and Trinity.
0: If it wasn't for the blood of Jesus.
1: Is going to be with us for the Wells Fargo 18th Annual Spirit of Praise. We just added him to the lineup. So you got Hezekiah Walker. You got John P. Key. You got Vashawn Mitchell. You got J.J. Harrison. You got Lisa Noel Smith. You got Vincent Bohannon and Charles Butler and Trinity. And we've got a pre-show that we're about to do that's going to blow your mind. We got a lot of great stuff happening. So another reason to get tickets to come hang out with us for the Wells Fargo 18th Annual Spirit of Praise. It's been a full day, right? Thank you so much for hanging out. I really appreciate you guys. Let's do it again tomorrow. More opportunities to win passes to Break Room Sessions and make you eligible to win VIP seats at SOP. So, yeah, stick around for those to for you to win those coming up tomorrow during the midday show. Start bright and early with Get Up Mornings with Erica Campbell. Stay all day for the midday, afternoon, and evening show, okay? In fact, afternoons are Willie Moore Jr. He's up next on Praise 92.7 and 95.9.
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4: 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Jammed up on New York Avenue. This is eastbound between Brentwood Parkway moving towards Bladensburg Road, northeast leaving out of the district. Also the 3rd Street Tunnel southbound between D Street Northwest towards the southeast southwest freeway is also jammed up with traffic. Also southbound 295 towards South Capitol, 28 minute delay is jammed up on your way towards the Beltway. As we hop on to the Beltway, we got a couple situations. We got an accident and two left lanes are blocked on the outer loop of the Beltway just before Pennsylvania Avenue out in Forestville. Also in Silver Spring, we got an accident that's blocking some lanes out here on the outer loop of the Beltway just before University Boulevard, and traffic is backed up from the 95 interchange out. So be careful. It's not too late. 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
5: So traffic brought to you by Compassion International. Good afternoon to you. And jammed up on 295 is southbound and northeast between Barrows Avenue Northeast. And they're moving over towards East Capitol Street, in which things are actually slow moving around southbound 295. This is out in southeast on your way towards Malcolm X Avenue. As traffic is actually slow in the 3rd Street Tunnel, this is northbound between D Street Northwest, moving towards New York Avenue, in which things are actually slow. This is on 395 southbound out in Arlington, VA, even though an accident or a disabled vehicle accident has been cleared out over by the Pentagon exit. And this is actually at King Street. This disabled vehicle has been cleared out and traffic is slow. The inner loop of the Beltway out in Lanham, Maryland is a little slow between 50 and Richie Marlboro Road. Also 95 southbound on your way towards 212 and the Beltway is jammed up. It's not too late. There are thousands of kids waiting over a year for a sponsor and they wait today. Sponsor Child with Compassion. 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
2: 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Here's the truth. 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
4: So traffic brought to you by Mothers Against Drunk Driving. The 3rd Street Tunnel northbound between Massachusetts Avenue and New York Avenue is a little jammed up here with traffic. Also, as you make your way, looks like here on New York Avenue, this is actually outbound, moving out of the district. Watch out for slow ups. Also, things are slow on 295 northbound between the 11th Street Bridge moving over towards East Capitol Street, as 395 northbound and southbound is actually jammed up moving towards the 3rd Street Tunnel. 695 northbound looking the same way over by the Navy Yard exit. The outer loop of the Beltway jammed up here in Alexandria on your way towards the Wilson Bridge from Telegraph Road. As we take a look at the inner loop of the Beltway in Landover, that is slow. Moving towards 202 and then Richie Marlboro Road there on your travels. 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
2: All right, so traffic brought to you by Mattress Firm. We got an accident here on 395 southbound at the Beltway out in Springfield, and it looks like that one has been moved to the left shoulder. Looks like the inner loop of the Beltway as we stay out in VA is actually slow towards Georgetown Pike. Out in Maryland, looks like the outer loop of the Beltway is a little slow out in Montgomery County towards New Hampshire Avenue and then Georgia Avenue. In College Park, the inner loop of the Beltway is really slow between the 95 interchange moving towards the BW Parkway. We're watching the BW Parkway, actually northbound to southbound and northbound, slow with traffic between NSA Goddard moving towards 197. 295 southbound is slow between East Capitol moving towards Pennsylvania Avenue. That's the Anacostia Freeway we're watching in the district. Also, the 3rd Street Tunnel northbound is jammed up. Moving towards New York Avenue. 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
6: This is Bishop Donnell Long, pastor of the Scripture Cathedral, and I want to invite you, your family, your friends, your co-workers, and everybody you know to come and worship with us each Sunday morning at 11 a.m. On the first Sunday is healing and deliverance. 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For more information or directions, you can call right now, 301-333-5300. 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We'll see you soon.
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13: It was with heartfelt sorrow that I announced the passing of Attorney Jerry Moore III. Jerry Moore was the son of noted clergyman Reverend Jerry Moore Jr. of the 19th Street Baptist Church and a former member of the first D.C. City Council. Attorney Jerry Moore III and his wife Cynthia were members of the very first investment group that made Radio 1's purchase of flagship WOL possible. When their initial $10,000 investment had a buyout value of $100,000 and the other five initial investors chose to exercise their buyout, Jerry Jerry Moore said that he wanted to leave their investment in place as a show of confidence in the leadership of the company and our commitment to the community. We offer our condolences and prayers to his widow, Cynthia Moore, and we ask God to please put more people like Jerry Moore in our lives. Services are on Tuesday, August 25th, starting with visitation at 9:30 and service at 11 at the 19th Street Baptist Church, located at 4606 16th Street in Northwest D.C.
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